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This is the upcoming events, I'll go by the map in Aonus Kitan Gadiraki Halom. As a good Dean Massi, no Nagarikusa, Chamling, come that team, UK Lazy Organized Gadirakusa, Sakila Bauli program, Jaha, Tapapani Jana Saknunsa, Penichi Regusa, Kira Dry House, Campbell's Lane Mahonagarikusa, as a 9th of May, Saturday Gudin. Entry ticket ko lagi price £5 food and drink pay as you go ra yes anusar abashya pani tapai pani yaha jana saknu huncha ra kunai queries haru chan bhane chai tapai le phone number call garna saknu 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

the unmistakable music and sound of the band from Down Under Australia, AC/DC, opening up the show for today with their 1986 single, Who Made Who. Namaste, BFBS Gorkha Connection it is, BFBS Gorkha Radio it is. It's the voice Ashish back again in the studio, and I'm live coming to you all the way from Kathmandu, Nepal. I hope you're all doing good. Another 2 hours of BFBS Gorkha Connection. I'm here till 12 noon UK time. Don't go anywhere. This 2 hours is dedicated to some of the greatest bands that came out from Down Under, Australia. Once again, we're sticking with this Sydney-based band from 1973. That's when they were formed, performing Highway to Hell, their 1979 single.

playing you some of the latest and greatest bands and artists from down under Australia. Now, that was a band formed in 2004 in Sydney. They call themselves Wolf Mother. And yeah, that was one of their biggest hits, The Joker and The Thief. Namaste to each and every one of you. I hope you're all doing good. BFBS Gorkha Connection, it is. And yes, I'm playing you some of the greatest bands from down under Australia in these 2 hours. Don't go anywhere. I've still got more coming your way. And here is a band that grew during the grunge era, one of the biggest grunge bands from Australia, Silverchair, the trio with Tomorrow.

Well, that was a band formed in 1989 in Brisbane, Australia. They call themselves Powderfinger, but unfortunately, this band is no more because they broke up in 2010. But they definitely have some great songs. That was from their 2000 album, Odyssey No. 5, Powderfinger with My Happiness. Well, for all of you out there, I hope you're enjoying all these bands from down under, Australia. This 2 hours definitely dedicated to some of the latest and the greatest artists and bands that came out from this land called Australia. Now we're going back to the year 2001, where this band was formed in Melbourne. They call themselves Jet, and here they are with their 2003 single, Are You Gonna Be My Girl?

take my hand and come with me, because you look so fine that I really want to make you mine. I said you look so fine that I really want to make you mine. 4, 5, 6, come on and get your kicks. Now you don't need

A band formed in Sydney, Australia in 2011. That was the pop rock band 5 Seconds of Summer. And that was their single, She Looks So Perfect, from their debut album in 2014. All right, with that, it's come to an end of the first half. I am going to leave you with a psychedelic music project by Australian singer and multi-instrumentalist Kevin Parker. He calls himself Tame Impala. Yes, the person who's been giving hit after hit. And yeah, great songs indeed. This is The Less I Know The Better, and right now, viral everywhere, his single Dracula. I'll catch you on the second half.

Well, this band, when it first started off in 1977, they called themselves, originally called themselves the Faris Brothers. And the reason? Because it was founded by members, the brothers, Andrew, John, and Tim Faris. And later on, it was they had the main singer and lyricist, the late, great Michael Hutchence, joined them. And that's when they started calling themselves INXS. One of my favorite bands from down under, Australia. I still remember this particular album, Kick. I had a cassette way back in school days. And yeah, that was Need You Tonight, opening up the second half of the show from 1987. We're playing you some of the greatest and latest Australian bands out there, and artists as well. So don't go anywhere. More of the Aussies coming your way. Once again, here's INXS from the 1990 album X, Suicidal Blonde.

Now, it can't get more Aussie than that. That was the band formed in 1979, Men at Work, with their single Down Under from 1981. BFBS Gorkha Radio, BFBS Gorkha Connection, and coming to you all the way from Kathmandu, playing you some of the best Aussie bands out there. Up next, a band formed in 1972 in Sydney. They call themselves Midnight Oil, and here they are with a 1987 single, Beds Are Burning, from the album Diesel and Dust. Enjoy.

From their 1986 self-titled album, that was the band formed in Melbourne in 1985. Crowded house there, and I'm sure everybody's, most of you have heard that song before, Don't Dream It's Over. Well, I'm just checking out the time. It's nearly over, though. Got about 18 more minutes to go, and I've got two great, highly successful bands from Australia that I'm going to leave you with. One is a legendary band that I'm going to leave you with at the end. Right now, we have Savage Garden with two of their biggest hits, Truly, Madly, Deeply, and I Knew I Loved You, followed by the legendary Air Supply with their hits, Making Love Out of Nothing at All and All Out of Love. Well, that's it, guys. That's all I have for today. I'll catch you next time. Enjoy.

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